My mother has a lot of favorite songs that I've written. But you want to know between you and me? I think this is her favorite song. I guess it's her favorite song because it deals with the things, so many things that happen to you in a day. Remember Dinah Washington once said, what a difference a day makes.

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And it's one of my favorites too, because it's real, it deals with truth. Many things that can change overnight. You can wake up in the morning, everything is wrong. By the time you go to sleep, everything

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Every day so many drinks, such pretty flowers. So tell me, what have I done to deserve this? What have I done to deserve this? What have I?

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Yeah, the picture. The picker. 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Okay.

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1: 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I hope we pass the audition.

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2: It ain't the way your kiss can start a fire. It's not the spark that's always in your eyes. It would take a lifetime just trying to describe it.

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Okay, what's up with it? Hey. Then let me set the mood. Hey. She said she don't on the first night, the morning wood. Hey. We talk, read some movies and old tunes. Emulate 50 Shades over Jodeci Groves. But I'm joking, I'm trying to send your body that notion. If nobody throw me a floater, I'ma drown in the ocean. Come and take this work, come around, be late to work. As the conversation fades, let's play you hang up first.

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They say that it's all about timing. 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

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I held your hand when you told me what made you into a man. 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

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You're about as out of my control as anything has ever been. I'm uncomfortable, but lately I've been kind of fucking into it. The way you wrap yourself around my body, I think I could live in it.